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nothing else, no one else but you and I. And it ain't me, it ain't you, it's only us, it's us right now. You're finding it, take it in, saw it. You and me, no one else, nothing else.

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1: 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I look so good, you look so good, maybe we should all leak it together. F*** it. You only live once, let the people see.